A Jigglypuff bubble. Oh, CC told me don't keep it subtle. R.I.P. these booty holes and their clothes. Mr. Chew's designer, nothing casual. Holographical chore, so visual. Had to flex, not sorry, it's not unusual. Try Rabanks, said you tried it. Don't try to hide it. Can you read your brain hard drive while you're frightened? You're my sacrifice, I made a kiss and file. Take the shackles off my inner child, they're really trying to wild it. Maybe I have to be a

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Never take for granted what your others endured. Put your freaking dress on and allure, while all the basic bitches scream and fall after you. While all the basic bitches screaming fall after y'all. Looking like a gargoyle haunting me froze. Quit the chitter chatter, put the oil on post. You in that suit, it's not fitted. So me and my girls are not with it. Looking like a gargoyle haunting me froze. Quit the chitter chatter, put the oil on post. You in that suit.

0: I'm just recording it. It's a microphone.
1: C'est quoi ça?
0: Oh, what time?
1: Non, mais ça.
0: This?
1: What?
0: It's a microphone. I'm recording you blowing off firecrackers. Is it okay? Is it okay if I record you setting off the firecrackers? I don't know what time it is. Sorry.
1: Vous partez quand?
0: I'm sorry?
1: Vous partez quand?
0: No, keep going.
1: Hein?
0: Keep blowing them up.
1: D'Angleterre, vous êtes? D'anglais?
0: I only speak English, I'm sorry.

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This is a seat to 168. The next stop is 23rd. Please stand clear of the closing doors.

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1: 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An den Mikrofonen begrüßen euch diesmal mein Studiogast Winko Nino Jäger, Sophie Reier, Matthias C. 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Radiodispositiv, die Sendung im Programmfenster.
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My name is Lord Shorty, and my band is the Vibrations International. We want to introduce you to a brand new musical song called Soca, the Soul of Calypso. This is our own creation, and I hope you like it. I want to show you how it is all structured. It begins from the bass drum, and I call on my drummer, Paul Rouse, to get in there with that heavy sound. And then I say, Paul, put your hats on, and this is what happens. Oh, yes, that's good, that's good. And Paul, take a side. Let's build this song. Oh, yeah, good song. And then I call on my percussion player, Timothy Watkins and Anthony Charles on the congas to fit in.

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Girls, sing after me, sing after me. Yeah, yeah, yeah, yeah, yeah, yeah, yeah. The voices of Phyllis Joseph, Gail McQueen, and Joy Eccles. 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

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I can identify the blueprint of wealth without nobody's help. And yeah, I still get my doubts.

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So yeah, I've been cutting up the bullshit and rebuilding good company. I can identify the blueprint of wealth without nobody's help. And yeah, I still get my doubts, but I know I never want to be defined by

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But if the waves would deepen and incorporate more siren levels of the water, the waves would become the waves of the ocean, the mighty waves.